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7: For tonight, a yellow severity thunderstorm watch is in effect, so expect to see some moisture, and then we're going to get to a low of 11. For tomorrow, sun and a bit of cloud cover in the afternoon, getting to a high of 25. By Sunday, they're expecting the rain to return for a high of 20 degrees. Monday, raining still and a high of 17. And then Tuesday, more rain and a high of 13. Local news, weather, and sports on SwiftCurrentOnline.com.
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2: For today, sunshine getting cloudy in the afternoon for a high of 25. Tonight, looking like we could see some rain, maybe even a thunderstorm at a low of 13. By tomorrow, it will be raining for a high of 20 degrees. Monday, more of the same at a high of 17. Tuesday, still raining at a high of 13. Finally, on Wednesday, the sun starts poking through the clouds for a high of 21. Local news, weather, and sports lives on SwiftCurrentOnline.com.
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3: Today, looks like we're going to get to a high of 25 here in southwest Saskatchewan with some sunshine getting cloudy in the afternoon. For tonight, we could see a thunderstorm and a low of 13. By tomorrow, it's supposed to be 20 degrees and raining, which continues into Monday at a high of 17 and rolls right through to Tuesday with more rain at a high of 13. Wednesday, it's going to be 21 with a mix of sun and cloud. It's local news, weather, and sports on SwiftCurrentOnline.com.
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cynical. 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
2: A mix of sun and cloud today, 25 degrees, the humidex 27. Today's UV index is 6 or high. Partly cloudy tonight, chance of overnight showers and thunderstorms, a low of 13. Tomorrow, periods of rain with a risk of a thunderstorm and 21 degrees. On Monday, a good chance of showers, high of 17. And for Tuesday, we'll have rain and it'll be windy, a high of 16. Current weather conditions can be found anytime on your Swift Current online app. I'm Judy Peters.
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0: Phoebe Dobson with Stuttering. Good morning, I'm Kenton Dick. Now, I don't follow the NFL much, but the people that I know that do are passionate. If you live with an NFL superfan, enjoy your last weekend without the NFL. Regular season kicks off on Wednesday, and then every Sunday after that will be jam-packed with games. And some Monday nights, and some Thursday nights. Really fills up the schedule.
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2: A mix of sun and cloud today, 25 degrees, the Humidex 27. Today's UV index is 6 or high. Partly cloudy tonight, chance of overnight showers and thunderstorms, a low of 13. Tomorrow, periods of rain with a risk of a thunderstorm and 21 degrees. On Monday, a good chance of showers, high of 17. And for Tuesday, we'll have rain and it'll be windy, a high of 16. Current weather conditions can be found anytime on your Swift Current Online app. I'm Judy Peters.
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3: A mix of sun and cloud today, 25 degrees, the Humidex 27. Today's UV index is 6 or high. Partly cloudy tonight, chance of overnight showers and thunderstorms, a low of 13. Tomorrow, periods of rain with a risk of a thunderstorm and 21 degrees. On Monday, a good chance of showers, high of 17. And for Tuesday, we'll have rain and it'll be windy, a high of 16. Current weather conditions can be found anytime on your Swift Current Online app. I'm Judy Peters.
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0: Nickelback, How You Remind Me. It's the Saturday morning show, and we're heading towards Saturday noon. I'm Kenton Dick. Now, I always loved summer, and I was always sad when summer came to an end. But for a lot of kids and a lot of families, the beginning of the school year is a bit of a blessing. This is Lara.
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2: 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I miss